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1: So I don't speak too much good Laos, but I wanted to let you know about the fundraiser we are doing on July 18th in Mississauga at the Oasis Convention Center. It's called Sabadi Runway. So we're going to have a lot of Laos treats. Everything's be organized more on a Laos base. Kunkin Lao, Zatin Lao. We're going to have a Laos live band. So, you know, Kin
0: Vong Dai.
1: Oh, it's going to be...Freedom.
0: Freedom. Ooh, come and support
1: yes,
0: Freedom.
1: Come see Freedom live. They're going to be hosting the rest of the night. We're going to do a lot of dancing, drinking, eating,
0: and a
1: lot of fun, a lot of prizes.
0: Yeah.
1: Noi here is actually one of our sponsors who's going to be at our event, who's going to be showcasing some amazing wear that he does for the Laos community and...
2: Yeah.
1: Tell us a little bit more about your company.
2: Absolutely. I'm going to speak English as well because my Laos is just terrible.
0: You don't know.
2: We
1: are from Laos.
2: Very, very annoying.
0: Okay.
3: It's okay. You can translate it. You can do it.
0: No. Pasa broken Laos in lab. Pretty.
3: Okay. Broken down. Broken
2: no, not even broken Laos. Complete English. I just met Liz recently.Very recently, and I didn't know that there was such a Laos community in Toronto. And I think that's a problem, right? I think we need to bring more of the younger crowd. There's a lot of Laos people who are very successful and accomplished a lot. And we're an apparel company. I do Muay Thai, but it's kind of close to Laos, right?
1: Muay Lao. Actually, we have a sponsor who does Muay Lao. He's actually going to be at the event doing some demonstration, doing Muay Lao demonstration.
0: What's the difference between Muay Lao and Muay Thai? Just
2: Konwa. It's a little bit different. I think Muay Lao is more like...
1: Street.
2: More like...dancing like fun like very very
0: more artistic like more, and more cultural than if you think about it
2: yeah Muay Thai is more like impact Muay Lao is more like about form it's more flowy that's what I did my research but I'm an apparel company so we're gonna be there and we're gonna be there to supportAnd we're going to be selling some shirts as well. And a lot of the proceeds is going to
0: go to... Apparel company.
2: So this is a sample, right?
0: เครื่อง เป็น เฮ็ด เป็น design, และ เป็น เฮ็ด เครื่อง
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0: Very nice.
2: Yes.
3: On the side is
2: a
3: lap.
1: Yes, very breathable. Yes, yes.
3: Oh, beautiful. And quality.
2: Yeah, because it's like it's very young.
3: I like it.
2: Shirt,
3: right? Yeah, I like it. It was stylish. Yeah. Shot like that. I love it.
1: I know.
0: I like
3: know,
0: that.
3: Yes.
0: Yeah.
2: So it's like street wear, but like I love like Lao, you know, textile shapes and stuff. It's very nice. It's very pretty.
3: Oh,
2: and I want
3: to
2: bring that to make it more like for the general public.
3: Yeah, you should. Though. You should.
2: Make it popular because we need to stand out. Lao people need to stand out more.
3: Yes, it's true though. Because I like the style.
0: That's funny how you mentioned what Bukoy Hu Lutz not. And this is what this is for, is, you know, to bring about...like to bring about community to come and support each other and also มาให้ส่งเสริมกันแล้วก็แบบที่ว่าให้ฮู้แล้วก็มาเฮ็ดน้ํากัน that's what Laos is all about
2: exactly
0: do you have other t-shirts
2: our culture is so beautiful people are so nice
0: less than 0.01%
3: you have white so I'm not
2: I have white yeah I have
3: I
2: white,
3: like it white
2: I didn't bring everything right
3: oh is that right I like the black so nice so the short this is super sexy
1: I'm gonna get him to come back another day
3: oh sure
1: all his,
3: yes
1: all his work is amazing if you look online
3: so how I'm sorry about how much is it no it's true
2: though for you special price

0: I'm looking at the time ticking down. So
1: yeah, that's okay. Don't worry about it. We can go over if we need to. It's just a bookmark first. Don't worry about it.
2: So I can stay here. Don't worry. I'm going to call. No, I can call. But John, here. Tell as much as you can. Don't worry about that. I call Josh when you're ready. I leave early, but you guys stay.
0: This is my business.
1: Business card.
0: Okay, yes. we'll take a picture.
1: We post it on the
0: Go online, check it out, and you'll see more of the collection.
3: Yeah, QR code.
2: Take a picture. Yeah.
0: You take this one. Yeah, the QR code.
3: So he is actually doing one of the designs for the actual show, and proceeds will be going towards a charity, which the charity we are supporting is the Laos Association of Ontario and Laocan. So the main all the proceeds will be going towards the two charitable nonprofit organizations to help fund, you know, future projects, future classes. What I want to do eventually is actually have a Laos dance class opened up again. I've been teaching a lot of Laos dancing, so a lot of my girls have been dancing, so you'll be seeing two or three performances that day. So you guys make sure you come on up and watch that and support that too.
1: Very nice.
3: Let's go back to your noise.
0: I want to learn some Laos dancing. Are you kidding me? Yeah, this is a different color. I want to reconnect with my roots too. So that's why it's.
1: You know what? You can be so successful in life, but if you can connect to your root, it's even more fulfilling. That's what I realized. Like,
0: absolutely.
1: It's our substance, our foundation, right? Yes. So you need to connect to your root.
0: Absolutely, and I think that the young people need to do that as well, right? It's very important. So.
1: He's in the center.
0: I didn't bring him.
2: We can take a picture at night.
0: There's a lot. There's a lot more. I didn't bring everything, but
1: That's okay.
3: Yeah.
1: So we'll have another session for you, so where you can showcase a lot of your skills and all the stuff, if you like. Yeah.
0: Sure.
3: And the best thing I found about Noi is that he also can design it. So these are all his original design. So if there is any concept or anything you want to do, if there's a vision you want to do, honestly, Noi is the best person to talk to, because he can actually visualize, put the design together.
1: And I love the choice of material.
3: And the material is really good.
0: Thank you.
2: Really nice. I like that.
3: And the printing. I know. We got to see it live. We've been to a couple of vendors together.
1: That's okay. Yeah, he lied to you.
3: I love it.
1: You want to tell them a little bit more about how they can get a hold of the tickets?
3: So there's a few ways you can get the tickets. Either one, you go to laotai.ca, which I used to own a restaurant, but Lao Tai will be sponsoring this event, so you can actually purchase it directly on Lao Tai website. Otherwise, you can either email DM me, but also Eliane is one of the people you can contact. It'll be myself you can contact. I believe my cousin, Chindanoy, is also one of the contacts to get the tickets, and my father, Sumsani Puntajit, which is another person.
1: Where does he live?
3: He lives in Cambridge.
1: Yes.
3: Chinda, I don't know.
1: When are you Brampton? Ticket, Punkami Eventbrite, right? You have your Eventbrite as well, if you don't want to do physical ticket. There were Pokanoi Gami ticket to Jahajap. How much is the ticket?
3: It's $75, but all the proceeds will be going back to Laos Association of Ontario and Laocan. So come out and support.
1: Yeah. Thank you. ขอบใจทุกๆคนนะมื้อนี้เวลาน้อยเวลามันสั้นเนาะ so
3: so next time I'm hoping to come back to La Radio. I'm going to bring my dancers, hopefully that they can give you a little bit of preview of the dances.
2: Yes,
3: and you see if I get my dad to come by.
1: Yes,
3: you're going to have a bridge of the new generation, the young generation, and the older generation. This charity is going to be for all of us to come together as one and have fun together, because you know why? We're the next generation to take over. And I want to see the older generation come out and support us,
1: please. Yes. That's what I'm hoping.
3: Really want to see all of us have fun together, because I love going to my dad's house and drinking with my dad and having fun with my aunts and uncles, because they're the party people. I'm sorry.
4: We
3: need the older people to show us young people how to do it and have fun.
1: How to party.
3: Yes.
1: พวกเขาเฮ็ดเวียกหลายโพดเนาะ everything's about business

0: financial aspects. Mm-hmm. What I mean by is that you lock in most cases, you lock in today's price and not pay a future higher price. For example, there was a lady who prearranged in 1979, put $1,900, mm-hmm. right, for what she wanted. She was a Christian lady, wanted sort of casket mm-hmm. service, and et cetera, et cetera. At those days, the cost was $1,900. She passed away about a year ago. If the family had to pay last year's rate for mm-hmm. exactly what she wanted, they would have to pay close to $10,000. Mm-hmm. But guess what? They didn't have to pay anything mm-hmm. because it was locked in at $1,900. So mm-hmm. you have to guarantee the services, the merchandise, the whole service, mm-hmm. and it was prearranged for $1,900. Mm-hmm. So that's why people do it, because they lock in today's price, mm-hmm. not pay a future higher price, because costs go up every year, right?
1: That's right.
0: Material costs go up, labor costs go up, mm-hmm. you know, inflation. This is how life is, right?
1: Yeah, yeah. Kamel Pernambau sing ning to some countries with the leung lai jai no Pernambau. Can how plan by luang na, la how jai by luang na, how jai la ka muni, woman la ka muni no. But can me call some wood mahai call example no Pernambau. Meaning ning to a day ma plan and funeral compun, pre planning funeral compun, and พันก็ร้อยเจ็ดสิบเก้าบอกเพิ่นว่าวันโอ้เจ็ดสิบหกเพิ่นมาว่าวันอันเราได้จ่ายตอนนั้นเนาะเราแพลนล่วงหน้าแล้วเราได้จ่ายพันเก้าร้อยเพิ่นบอกแล้ววันนี้เพิ่นก็หากันมาเสียปีกายนี่เพิ่นจ่ายไปล่วงหน้าแล้วแล้วเดี๋ยวนี้เพิ่นอันสิ่งที่ว่าเพิ่นแพลนอันเพิ่นมาเสียปีกายนี่เพิ่นบอกข้าแมวเพิ่นว่าวันสิ่งที่ว่าขั้นเขาไม่ได้แพลนไปล่วงหน้านี่แม่เพิ่นได้จ่ายเกือบพอสิบพันปัจจุบันนี้เนาะแล้วเพิ่นก็ว่าอันสิ่งขอนี่แหละเป็นขอที่ว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
1: that's great I think that's really good for the Lao people because a lot of because we actually double do the service, okay? Because back at home we have where a lot of our deaths just go to the temple. Then you incur the temple costs, and that includes the monk and everything. And it becomes a very what do you call it? Economical cost for them to have. We don't have funeral home. So when we pass away over here, we incur funeral home and temple costs together.
2: Yes.
1: So it is something that gets double when we have some passing in the Lao community.
0: Yeah.
1: I remember that from experience myself. So.
0: Yeah, and that's the laws here, because when someone passes, you have to follow the rules and regulations set by government, right? So that's why the costs go up, right? Mm. Because there's legislation you have to follow. Okay. And I do want to say one thing, for those who are interested in pre-planning, you can spread the payments over years, depending on age, what age you are. You don't have to pay it all at once. You can mm-hmm. spread it over years to make it easier as a financial thing, like pay it monthly, for example.
1: That's right. Kamel Pen Kama Bok, no, some lap pre-planning, and when women sing ning to a hot tongue, they jai, lua mud, men bok, pen bok.มันเพิ่นมี installment เนาะ ให้พวกเขาจ่ายแบบให้มันแบบเชื่อคือเชื่อละเดือนบอจ่ายไปมันก็บ่เป็นสิ่งหนึ่งที่ว่าเขาต้องมาหักเลย
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0: Mm-hmm. So I would have to say that the prepaid funds mm-hmm. are one of the most protected funds in Ontario. There are different compensation mm-hmm. Funds that protect that money because it's invested in third parties. Mm-hmm. Funeral homes don't get that money. That actually goes to a third party like a trust or a fund.That not only has the government compensation fund that protects that money, mm-hmm. but also the banks have their own protections within those funds as well. Mm-hmm. So it's like double protection.
1: Mm-hmm.
0: Those monies that are held in the family name.
1: Mm-hmm.
0: So it's nothing to do with the funeral. It's also transferable.

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0: 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Okay, eto na. So right now, we're sitting at 16 degrees Celsius. 100% chance of rain. Naku, 100%. Siguradong sigurado to. 100% pala eh. And then Monday, it will be 100% na naman. Chance of rain na 19 degrees Celsius weather, naman. Weather. Tapos ang Tuesday natin, 60% chance of rain sa 22 degrees Celsius. Wednesday natin, 21 degrees Celsius high at 70% chance of rain or thunderstorms. At saka ang Thursday natin, 60% naman chance of thunderstorms, 21 degrees Celsius. Ang Friday natin, 60% chance of thunderstorms, 19 degrees Celsius. So yan po ang ating weather. Saturday, iinit ng konti, 23 degrees Celsius. So ang ano natin, ang Canada Day, sana naman di umulan, ano? It will be Wednesday, 70% chance of rain. Okay, so ang Saturday natin, 23 degrees Celsius. Sunday natin, pagbabalik ko rito, gano'n na naman, 55% chance of thunderstorms sa pinakamataas na temperaturang 22 degrees Celsius. Yan po ang ating weather sa napakagandang siyudad ng Calgary. So ulitin ko, ha? Monday 100% chance of rain, Tuesday 60%, Wednesday 70% chance of rain, Thursday 60%, Friday 60%, and then Saturday wala, Sunday naman ay uulan pa rin sa next Sunday. Pero ang temperatura pangkaraniwan ay nasa 19 to 21 degrees Celsius. Yan po ating weather sa napakagandang siyudad ng Calgary. In the meantime, ito po muna ang ating mga mahal na tagapagtangkilik.
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2: 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Yan po ang ating mga karagdagang sponsors natin. 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
5: 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Alright, balik tayo sa Radio Pinoy. 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
1: 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So kung may Omni po doon, kasama po tayo
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0: Yes.
1: Pinoy TV.
0: Shout out to Kat Erliano and to Rochelle Galzote and Beth Macaso and Laura Montilla ng ABHI, okay?
1: Alright.
0: Maraming salamat po. Thank you.
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1: 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At si Dan Mark, maraming salamat Dan Mark. Pa-shout out po sa Mejia family from thank you po, blessed Sunday, sabi ni Dan Mark. Hello po to Dan Mark and family. 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

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So, panoorin po natin.

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6: 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Nandito ang ating Rolly Me. Ayan, kasama ang Rolly Me, ang County Hills Toyota, ang South Point Toyota, ang Charles Gant Toyota, ABM College, Pacific at Restaurant, Alberta Business and Health Institute, Greatway Financial ni Mr. and Mrs. Marlon Antonio, ang Ace Career College, Salad Master, ang Kia Straight Line, Straight Line Kia, Pathways Dental Clinic. Nasa ano po ito, Friday prime time kung naririnig po ninyo. Yung iba nasa Friday, yung isa... Yung iba nasa Thursday. At kailangan po natin pasalamatan sila. So, ito po ang Pathways, ang ating Buffet Yangtze, MTG Healthcare Academy, ang Mortgage by Cathy, Umac Express Cargo, Forex Cargo, Alma Armada and Company, Greatway Financial, Four Giants Logistics 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Ang nakikita niyo po dyan ay 1190.

0: 79. 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So, 587-600-0422. That's Trip Tingle. Ayos! So, anong oras na? 1120. So, ang 1120 po natin, mamaya pa tayo magpapatugdog ng ating pa-contest natin. So, sana maano nyo ha, inyong mahulaan. Maganda pag nahulaan nyo to eh. So, $50 na po. 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Ngayon ay $50 na. So, kung sino man yung makakahula dyan, ay magkakaroon po ng ating $50.
1: I'm Trevor. You're listening to my Lolo from Manila. Afraid you'll be Noy. Hi, I'm Trevor. You're listening to my Lolo from Manila. Afraid you'll be Noy.
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0: Alright mga kababayan, ang oras natin ay alas 25 minutes after 12 p.m. At meron tayong caller. Hello!
1: Hi, Juan Manawa.
0: Hello! How are you doing, sunshine? Thanks for your call.
1: Doing well, thank you. How are you?
0: Very good, very good. Thanks for your call. So, what's up?
1: Yeah, I'd just like to greet your listeners a happy Sunday.
0: Yes.
1: And I'd like to request a song as well.
0: So what song are you looking for?
1: Can I please request Tuwing Umuulan by Regine Velasquez?
0: Oh, yeah, that's a right timing, right? Tuwing Umuulan. And it's...
1: yes.
0: Ngayon, right now, it's raining. And it's raining cats and dogs.
1: Yes.
0: All right, thank you very much.

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0: stars like Jerwin Yacko, Paul Artati, Ryan Arana, J.C. 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
3: 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Okay? So, papatugtugin ko ang ating Mystery Sound Contest in 20 seconds. Kailangan po may sumagot. So, ipe-play ko in 20 seconds ko. Pagka wala po sumagot, wala na, no? Wala na po. Sa next Sunday ulit tayo. Kaya, abangan nyo dun sa ating Magandang Gabi Calgary o kaya naman ay sa Friday Prime Time. Well, actually, I'm inviting everybody to listen to our Radio Pinoy. Meron po tayong Radio Pinoy Sunday. Ito po yun. 94.7 FM, 20 years na po tayo. And then, meron din po tayong Thursday night, 6 to 7 p.m. Habang nagdadrive kayo, Magandang Gabi, Calgary, yan po yun. 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And, dati po kasi ito, 5 to 6, tapos tumipat 6 to 7. 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So sa Magandang Gabi Calgary, nandyan po si Miss Lizelle Halokon at ang Forjans Logistics at saka ang Ice Skating at saka si Ria at saka si Lady Lee. 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So, mapakinggan niyo po ang Radio Pinoy. 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Isa pong

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Bloom Dancer. Glam Girl. Ayos ah. The Solid Dancers ni Madam Luan in collaboration with City of Calgary. 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

0: So this is day one. I just woke up and now I'm thinking to go for a walk and then come back and take a shower because I can't scroll reels or anything. Normally I do that first and then I go for a walk, but now I'm skipping that part today. मैं वॉक के लिए आ तो गई हूँ बिना ईयरफोन्स के, पर इतनी ज़्यादा धूप है और आसपास की चीज़ों की इतनी आवाज़ें आ रही हैं. आई एम रियली मिसिंग माई ईयरफोन्स. कल से जल्दी आना पड़ेगा मुझे. या सो नाउ माई रूममेट हैज़ बुक्ड ऊबर फॉर मी बिकॉज आई एम ऑन दिस डिजिटल डिटॉक्स. भैया एंट्री करनी है
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0: 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I don't have Uber, so I asked my roommate to book Uber for me. She booked the Uber, but I also don't have cash. So I asked her, can you please pay right away? So usne usi time pe pay kar diya. Then jab main andar aa rahi thi office mein, then I realized ki unke paas ek app hai normally jo hum use karte hain, jiske through tumhari entry hoti hai, so that they can check that who is this person. I don't have that app. So again, I had to show them my physical ID. So this was new. This was something जो मैंने सोचा नहीं था पहले, but it was not that tough, I think. So yeah, now I'm doing workout. Let's see.

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